0: pick small balls from the bush and
1: small balls
0: until
1: from
0: you,
1: the bush
0: until your bucket is full and back is broken.
1: Okay,
0: you know.
1: And then you sell it.
0: Yeah.
1: And make choice.
0: No, no, you don't sell it. You eat it because
1: okay.
0: The long winter is coming and you have to have the freezer must be full. You know.
1: Yes. Okay.
0: And what's not to like about being in the berry?
1: Yes,
0: is,
1: what not?
0: Is like the mosquitoes. All around your head, they are little pricks. So that's not nice.
1: Okei, okay, Jake, sait varmaan kiinni tästä hyvin suomalaisesta tavasta olla siis marjassa. Ja sitten totta kai, kun hei, kutsutaan kavereita kylään. So Jake is coming now, okay? You
0: okay.
1: Want coffee?
0: Welcome, Jake. Yeah.
1: Yes, coffee.
0: Coffee, tea or me?
1: Joo, coffee, please.
0: Okay.
1: Jätä tuota Jakelle maitovara, pystyt sä?
0: Oh, tän. To leave the little empty stuff in the coffee cup so the milk can come to the party also, you know. And if you forget the maitovara,
1: yes.
0: then you
1: in
0: have
1: English,
0: to...
1: In English, maitovara.
0: You have,
1: I don't understand.
0: You have to say, no room for me, you know. No room for me. And you don't have to say anything. You can say that.
1: Yes, that's true. But you leave the...
0: You can say that also. But you have to leave a little bit room for milk also.
1: Yeah. Milk room.
0: And Finnish, no, it's like the national thing. You like two fingers in top of the cup, you know. Two fingers and that's it.
1: Yes.
0: That's the room for the milk.
1: No niin, Jake, toivottavasti sä oot vielä mukana tässä kyydissä, koska that was maitovara. Room for the milk. Mites sitten, kun... no täällä on muitakin. 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
0: Oh, I love höntsäily, yes.
1: You do höntsäily?
0: Yeah, I do
1: höntsäily. I don't understand. I'm Jake's sister.
0: You don't have to have a...
1: Margot.
0: That's not... You don't have to dress about the sport anymore. It's like fun playing. Nobody cares about the score.
1: Yes.
0: And everybody is winner.
1: Okay, so that's höntsäily.
0: Yes.
1: That's quite hard. Sitten kun meille tulee tuota lunta vielä tuolla toukokuussa, niin meillä on of course, hei Tuukka, kerro Jakelle ja hänen siskolle Margotille, joka tuli kanssa studioon. Niin
0: what up, Margot? Coffee, tea or me?
1: Two fingers.
0: Two fingers. Oh, nice. Daddy likes.
1: Takatalvi.
0: Oh, the back winter. Oh,
1: back winter!
0: That's like the tough motherfucker, yeah. When you think the spring is here, but the winter says, surprise, surprise, I'm back again. And the birds were singing, and sun is shining.
1: Yes.
0: And you took your shorts out, and you are ready to party in summer. But no, mistake, next morning, snowstorm all over the place. No, yeah. Icy roads.
1: Okay, back winter
0: and
1: we
0: you,
1: have.
0: Yeah, and you just don't even swear. You just, oh no, okay. And you change your winter tires back again.
1: Okay, nyt on Margot taas aivan täällä pihalla, että Jake ikään ei ymmärrä. Mutta sit, hei, viho viimeistä. 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Mutta nyt, I need the word in English, Tuukka. Kerro mulle, löyly.
0: Oh, very Finnish. Very
1: yes.
0: Finnish thing.
1: Yes.
0: Called löyly. Yeah, yeah. It's like the hot air spirit from sauna. From sauna. That slaps you friendly but hard, like your grandmama. It slaps you friendly but hard, Tinni. You sit naked with your...
1: Margot, you
0: sit naked with your friends and somebody throws
1: titties
0: the...
1: Titties out.
0: Titties out, yes. Titties and pussies out also. And someone throws the water and there comes the löyly. Holy moment. The air attacks you, Tinni.
1: Oh, thank you so
0: and
1: much.
0: And everyone must say, hyvä löyly, hyvä okay. Löyly. This is good. Hyvä löyly. Very good löyly.
1: Okay.
0: It burns a little
1: okay.
0: Bit, Tinni. But in a nice way. Slap from your mama, Tinni.
1: Oh, grandmama.
0: Yeah. And then you exit the sauna and you are like red, like, you know, lobster.
1: Out.
0: You are like red lobster.
1: Okay, that sounds fun.
0: Suomi,
1: suomi,
0: suomi,
1: suomi.
0: On hienoja sanoja, kertakaa. 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
1: Siis mä oon niin, nää on ihania. 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
0: On etuoikeus niin myöskin työskennellä tämmöisellä kanavalla, jonka nimi on Suomi Pop.
1: 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Aamulypsy.
2: 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Juuso, Tinni ja Tuukka.